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6: 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Is Billy Bob Thornton going country? Kind of weird. We'll check that out. And will Luke Combs stay put at number one for a third week in a row? 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
6: 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Is Billy Bob Thornton going country? Kind of weird. We'll check that out. 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
1: Here we are again, getting ready for another weekend in Quinte with what you need to know. I'm Brock Ormond. 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The Bethel Zion Women's Institute invites you back for the second year of their artisan and garden market. With many returning vendors and some fresh new ones, you will find so much to see, from woodworking, photography, jewelry, and so much more. Again this year, there will be indoor and outdoor plants for sale, ready to freshen up your spaces in spring, just in time for Mother's Day. The event runs from 10 a.m. until 4 p.m. Come out for the 4th annual Spring Carnival hosted by the Center Hastings School Centurions, Madoc Township Timberwolves, and CHS Mavericks. There will be prizes, food, vendors, games, and a silent auction. The event runs today from 11 a.m. to 2 p.m. at the Madoc Arena. 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Belleville's Market Square behind City Hall will host its city seedling giveaway at 9 a.m., where attendees receive up to 5 free bare root seedlings. In Quinte West, the Duncan McDonald Community Gardens on 8 Couch Crescent in Trenton will be the host site of a giveaway. Tweed's event will be held at the arena. 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That's it for this edition of Week. And in Quinte, I'm Brock Ormond.
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about that new single from Owen Wrigling. Love, Hate, Love's the new one that's come off his album he put out a couple of weeks ago. It's called In the Feeling, and it's available anywhere you buy tunes. And, of course, Owen's going to be at the Sterling Fair this summer. And while you're checking out details for that on the Sterling Fair website, read up on what's going on up there on the fairgrounds this weekend. Antique Flea Market. Enjoy that. I'm Paul Ferguson, Saturday morning, 2nd of May. 5150

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Kevin. What He'll Never Have's the new single from Dylan Scott, and it continues to climb the chart on the Casey Clark Country Countdown. We'll see where it lands as the countdown's underway a little after Good News and Quinty coming up at 8 o'clock this morning. Hey, if you haven't done it already this weekend, make sure you go to cool100.ca and get your mom all submitted in the Mom Moments Contest. On Monday, Lewis and McKay are going to give away a prize pack. It's got some awesome stuff. $100.

0: moments in my life. And, you know, there's nothing really out of the ordinary, but my mom was a teacher. And when I was in grade two, I was in my mom's class. So she couldn't show favoritism. And in fact, she went quite the opposite, right to the point where I was convinced I had flunked grade two. So at the end of the year, when I opened up my report card, found out that I had been moved on to grade three, I don't think I've ever felt a greater feeling of relief in my entire life. Hey, what's the mom moment you'd like to share? I'll do that this weekend at cool100.ca, and you could win that prize pack on Monday. Good luck.
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0: Cool 100, Morgan Wallen, and You Proof. I'm Paul Ferguson. I suppose I should keep my voice down. For the sake of the anglers out on the Bay of Quinte this morning, I'll speak softly. Thank you for having us on the boat. Hey, I was hoping you land the big one. A 14-foot Crestliner boat with the motor, with the trailer. That's going out to whoever lands the biggest fish this weekend. Nice that the Derby's happening and that a group of fine folks have picked up where the Kiwanis Club left off with Walleye World. So good luck, anglers. Have an awesome weekend. Keep it safe. Whatever you've got going on this weekend, we are beyond proud that you've made us part of the soundtrack. And after Good News in Quinte at 8 o'clock, Casey Clark set to take over. The 40 biggest songs of the week are coming up. I'm Paul Ferguson. Thank you for your company. Enjoy the weekend.
1: 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Here's the buzz about what's going on around your community.
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1: Good morning and welcome to Good News in Quinte. A quick look at some of the stories in the past week that'll make you smile. I'm Paul Martin. There was big news yesterday in Tyndonega. The Ontario government's investing an additional $4.4 million into the First Nations Technical Institute, or FNTI, to rebuild their aviation training center and help more Indigenous students develop the skills they need for good-paying, in-demand careers in aviation. 4 years ago, a fire destroyed FNTI's aviation training center. With this investment, the new center's under construction will include state-of-the-art flight simulator and modernized classrooms, creating new in-demand training seats and helping more students access their training more quickly. The investment also builds on $1.4 million originally provided by the province in 2024. Anglers will be out in force in the Bay of Quinte this weekend, bringing their love of fishing and key tourist dollars to the area. Today is the first day of the two-day Quinte Walleye Weekend, which serves as the start of the season. Headquarters at the George Street Boat Launch, multiple way stations in Belleville, Picton, Trenton, and Deseronto. A warm welcome to all anglers, and thanks for choosing to spend time with us this weekend. In celebration of National Speech and Hearing Month this May, Quinte Hearing Center is proud to announce a significant milestone in their partnership with Hastings and Prince Edward Learning Foundation. To date, Quinte Hearing Center has already raised just over $11,000 towards a $20,000 target for the Have You Heard campaign. To help raise the rest of the money, the Quinte Hearing Center will donate $100 for every pair of hearing aids purchased from now until the end of the school year. And that's some of the best news I've heard all week. And if you want to get closer to the next wave of NHL stars and be part of the historic 10th season of the Belleville Senators, you want to stop by a free special event this afternoon at CAA Arena. The BSens hosting a season seat open house and their annual Shoot to Win contest today from 1:30 to 4:30 p.m. Fans interested in becoming season seat members can chat with Belleville Sens staff, tour the arena this afternoon, and also find the perfect seats for you to take in all the action starting in the fall. That's all for this edition of Good News in Quinte. 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With all your good news in Quinte, I'm Paul Martin.
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14: We are counting down the biggest songs in Canada this week. Congratulations if you have just graduated from university or college. That is basically wrapped up across Canada. I am so happy. I am so proud of you. And congratulations to your family for getting you through there, too. It takes a village, they say. At Casey Clark on any of our socials. Okay, this week on the Countdown, new music in from Megan Maroney. We'll also find out why the color pink is all over her latest project. Also, is Billy Bob Thornton going country? We'll find that out. And will Luke Combs stay put at number one for a third week? Okay, first though, let's recap the top three songs in the nation last week at number three. Brock Phillips and Something Else. Number two, Thomas Redwood, Jordan Davis, and Ain't a Bad Life. And for the second straight week in a row at number one, Luke Combs and Sleepless in a Hotel Room. Can Luke make it three in a row? We'll find out. Kicking off the countdown with a big debut from John Pardi. Here's Boots Off.
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0: 2 to number 39. It's Russell Dickerson and Worth Your Wild. Okay, this just isn't a song. It's a generational epic. It's called MacArthur. Hardy teamed up with Eric Church, Morgan Wallen, and Tim McGraw to tell the story of four generations of the MacArthur family. By the way, they all recorded this together at the very same time in the same studio. That is really unheard of. This is Hardy with Eric Church, Morgan Wallen, and Tim McGraw. Here's MacArthur.
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0: climbing 1-37. It's Kyle McCurney in Rearview. Well, he's been getting some pretty good experience playing stadiums already in his young career. We'll tell you more when the countdown continues.
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0: Thanks so much for making us a destination today. It's at Casey Clark on any of our socials. We're digging into some dedications requests coming up in just a bit. Ty Myers is about to have the biggest summer of his life. He is a special guest on Luke Combs' My Kind of Saturday Night Tour. It includes those massive sold-out nights in Montreal, May 29th and 30th, followed by Toronto's Rogers Stadium, June 5th and the 6th. He's only 18. Here's Ty Myers with Ends of the Earth.
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0: 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Number 35.
1: Moving up to 35, it's Jason Mason with Wish You Well. A big show from Vancouver coming up July 22nd with Chris Stapleton. Two shows in Toronto.

0: Driving up 4 to 35, it's Vincent Mason with Wish You Well.
1: 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It's the Casey Clark Country Countdown Road Notes.
0: A big show for Vancouver coming up July 22nd. That would be Chris Stapleton. Two shows in Toronto, August the 6th, and back again September 1st. Post Malone's Big Ass Stadium Tour with Jelly Roll in Toronto June the 16th, and Edmonton July 24th and 25th. Luke Combs, two nights in Montreal, May 29th and 30th, and two nights in Toronto, June 5th and 6th. Bailey Zimmerman, different night, same rodeo tour. Abbotsford, June the 10th. Kelowna, June the 11th. In Edmonton on the 13th. Toronto, June 18th. London, Ontario, June 19th. And Ottawa, June 20th. Then a quick stop in Fort McMurray, July the 5th. YQM Country Fest, arguably one of the biggest festivals in Canada this year. August 27th to 29th in Dieppe, New Brunswick, outside of Moncton. Post Malone, Jake Matthew, Justin Moore, Zach Toff, Eric Church, and Old Dominion. Speaking of Old Dominion, they're on tour right now. Next stop, May 4th in Kelowna, May 5th in Victoria, then Big Valley Jamboree, July 31st and August 16th in Montreal at Lasso Music Festival. This is Old Dominion with Hotel Key.
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0: biggest movers this week is Tebe. He's up 6-34 this week with That's Gonna Leave a Memory. Well, you can catch this guy with Chris Stapleton and at the YQM Country Fest just outside of Moncton. I'll tell you more when the countdown continues.
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10: Counting down the biggest songs in Canada this week. If you're trying to get a hold of us, it's at Casey Clark on all of our socials. Well, Zach Toff is currently on his cold beer and country music tour. He's going to be making some stops around us at YQM Country Fest in Dieppe, New Brunswick, just outside of Moncton this August, and September 1st in Toronto with Chris Stapleton. Here is Zach Toff with South of Sanity.
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0: Shining the spotlight on Carrie Underwood with Church Bells. This is going back to 2015's album Storyteller. The song became Carrie's 15th number one. It was nominated for Best Country Solo Performance at the Grammys that year as well. Carrie says that she was drawn to the song because it tells the story of a woman who becomes empowered.
2: I feel like in a lot of songs sometimes, or a lot of movies or stories or whatever, like people kind of have to be pushed to their limits to act and to kind of find that inner strength.
0: Number one, going back to 2015, this is Carrie Underwood with Church Bells.
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0: Tennille Arts down one spot this week to 31 with Don't Ruin Flowers. Well, Blake Shelton says this hearty written song was the perfect song to record for his next album and his next single. He will tell us more when the countdown continues.
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0: These are the biggest songs in Canada this week. Thanks again for allowing us to count them down. It's at Casey Clark on any of our socials. Dedications request coming up too in a few secs here. Okay, pausing the countdown just for a sec. Take a look at your Nashville rap. While Blake Shelton knew that he had something special when he first heard the song, Let Him In Anyway. He says this was high praise for an emotional and spiritual song that was written by his buddy, Party.
18: One of the more powerful lyrics of my career, I think,
13: has to be Let Him In Anyway. This is another Hardy song that he sent over to me, and wow. I mean, just wow is really all I know to say about this thing. The first time I heard it, I mean, my jaw hit the floor.
0: Let Him In Anyway will be Blake's next single. Back to the countdown and moving up three spots from Spirit River, Alberta. This is Aaron Goodvin and Said No Redneck Ever.
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0: 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Rocky Mountain
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0: Dedications, requests, comments, and questions on the countdown. You can send all of those over at Casey Clark on our socials, or you can email us, casey@caseyclark.ca. This one in from Red Deer. It's Emma, who listens to us on New Country 95.5. She writes, I'd like to dedicate Cody Johnson, Till You Can't, to my dad. He's been in and out of hospital the last couple of months. Hasn't been feeling like himself. And for some reason, this song always makes me think of him. Maybe it's a reminder to hold on to your people as close as you can and while you can. That is great advice, Emma. This is Cody Johnson with Till You Can't.
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0: rising 1-28. It's Perry Sound, Ontario's Sully Burrows and Put It On Me. While she's playing stadiums already, and not just little stadiums, we're talking huge stadiums. We'll tell you more next.
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0: Thanks so much for being a part of the countdown. It's at Casey Clark on all of our socials. Well, just think, if you were starting out as an artist and then you get signed to go on tour with Post Malone on his big ass stadium tour, and it's kind of like your big first stadium experience. Well, that's exactly what's happening to Carter Faith. She'll be at Toronto's Rogers Centre June the 16th and Edmonton's Commonwealth Stadium for two nights, July 24th and 25th. This is newcomer Carter Faith, a song called Betty.
1: 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Number

0: Dean Brody in at number 26 with A Man Without a Woman. Over to George Burge. Now, George is currently on a 33-city tour. He's been spending a lot of time, though, on the golf course with his buddy Luke Bryan, who, by the way, is also on this song. This is George Burge with Luke Bryan and Ride, Ride, Ride.
1: Number 25.

0: climbing 1 to 24 this week. It's Kane Brown with Woman. Kane will be at Country Thunder Alberta in Calgary on June the 26th. Well, he has a brand new album called Songs About Us coming up, and we already have a second single from Jason Aldean. We'll tell you more when the countdown continues.
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4: Well, thanks again for taking the time to hang out. Will Luke Combs hold on to that number one spot for a third week in a row? Hang on, that's coming up. First, though, we're still a couple of weeks away from the release of Jason Aldean's new album, Songs About Us, but we already have single number two, a song called Don't Tell On Me.
6: Don't Tell On Me. This is one of my favorite songs. This is, one of those songs where this guy's just kind of basically talking to his heart and saying, you know, listen, you know it and I know it. I'm a mess. You're my heart that I'm talking to. You're broken. But just like, don't let the cat out of the bag.
4: And here's the first single from that album. This is Jason Aldean with How Far Does a Goodbye Go?
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0: slipping 5-22. It's Morgan Wallen. Morgan's I'm Still the Problem tour is currently hitting 23 stadiums across North America. That song was called 20 Cigarettes.
1: Every big country star started somewhere. Why couldn't it be here? The Casey Clark Country Countdown's next big thing.
0: I got a crush on her, Sycamore. She is an Alberta artist. We've been following her for, oh my gosh, at least 5 years. After earning more than 10 million streams on her debut album, Pinto, she's building the momentum off He's Mine. It's the latest ballad from the latest project. Now, Sycamore wrote the song herself after attending a family wedding and kind of realizing there really wasn't a song for that mother-son dance moment. She was discovered back in 2017 by Red Atkins, who signed her to Home Team Publishing, founded by him and his son, Thomas Rhett. She has oodles of talent. This is Sycamore. The song is called He's Mine, and it's this week's next big thing.
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0: Kelly City at 21 again this week is Megan Maroney with Beautiful Things. We're going to recap the top three songs in the nation from last week. Also, music in from a gentleman from Waterloo, Ontario. Brand new song. And by the way, I think this new single is probably his best yet. Very excited. That is coming
1: up. 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
0: We are counting down the biggest songs in Canada this week. Congratulations if you have just graduated from university or college. That is basically wrapped up across Canada. I am so happy. I am so proud of you. And congratulations to your family for getting you through there, too. It takes a village, they say. At Casey Clark on any of our socials. Okay, this week on the countdown, new music in from Megan Maroney. We'll also find out why the color pink is all over her latest project. Also, is Billy Bob Thornton going country? We'll find that out. And will Luke Combs stay put at number one for a third week? Okay, first though, let's recap the top three songs in the nation last week at number three. Brock Phillips and Something Else. Number two, Thomas Redwood, Jordan Davis, and Ain't a Bad Life. And for the second straight week in a row at number one, Luke Combs and Sleepless in a Hotel Room. Will Luke Combs hold on to that number one spot for yet another week? That would be three in a row. We'll find that out coming up. Okay, let's get to it. From Waterloo, Ontario, I think so far this is his best song yet. Climbing two this week, this is Nate Holler with Thought About You.
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0: Yeah.

0: this week at 19 is Morgan Griffiths and Just Being Me. Over to Cody Johnson. Kojo just added some more dates to his Live 26 tour. Vancouver, September the 11th, Edmonton on the 17th, Winnipeg on the 19th. He's also playing Ottawa Blues Fest on July the 9th. This is Cody Johnson with The Fall.
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0: Luke Combs in at 17 with Days Like These. So which mega country star just dropped $1.2 million to his old high school? We'll tell you when the countdown continues.
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0: Thanks again for hanging out. Will Luke Combs hold on to that number one spot for a third week in a row? That's still to come up. Okay, so Morgan Wallen is giving back big in East Tennessee. His foundation is donating, get a load of this, $1.2 million to his old high school, Gibbs High School, to upgrade the baseball field that was named after him last year. The project will turn into a state-of-the-art multi-use athletic field, will add new softball, hitting, and pitching facilities. This is wild. Morgan graduated back in 2011. He helped that high school win its first baseball championship in 2010. He is all in. Which, by the way, last year, he donated about $140,000 to the parks and the local band and youth sports already. Dude and a half right there for doing all of that. This is Morgan Wallen with Post Malone and I Ain't Coming Back.
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1: I'm a redneck, 'cause I drink beer and I dip skull. 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

0: taking a big tumble this week, down 12 to 15. That's Brock Phillips and Something Else.
1: From the stage to you. Yes, sir! It's the Casey Clark Country Countdown Road Notes.
0: Chris Stapleton in Vancouver, July 22nd, and Toronto, two shows, one in August on the 6th, the other September 1st. Post Malone's Big Ass Stadium Tour with Jelly Roll hits Toronto on June the 16th, then 2 days in Edmonton, July 24th and 25th. Luke Combs back in Canada in Montreal, May 29th and 30th, and Toronto, June 5th and 6th. Big show, big tour, Bailey Zimmerman, Abbotsford, June the 10th, Kelowna, June the 11th, Edmonton, June 13th, in Toronto, June 18th, London, Ontario, June 19th, and Ottawa, June 20th, then back in Fort McMurray, Alberta, July the 5th. YQM Country Fest, DF, New Brunswick, just outside of Moncton, August 27th, 29th, arguably one of the biggest lineups in Canada, Post Malone, Jake Owen, Justin Moore, Zach Top, Eric Church, Old Dominion, and more. Speaking of Old Dominion, they're currently in Canada on tour, May 4th in Kelowna, 5th in Victoria, Big Valley Jamboree, July 31st, and August 16th in Montreal. From the road, this is Old Dominion with Break Up With Him.
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0: Flipping 7-14, it's Megan Patrick with Safe Place to Break. Guess how many country songs this, they call him a rock legend. I'm not sure I would call him a rock legend. I think he's more known as an actor, but don't tell him that when he's talking about his music. Annie Hoodle will clear it up with your Nashville rap coming up next.
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15: We're going to be finding out if, in fact, Luke Combs can hold on to that number one spot for a third week in a row. We're going to pause the countdown, though, just for a sec.

0: So I've probably written, I don't know, 18 to 20 songs. Wow. And about 14 of those have been recorded and are being put on albums, and some are on albums already.
1: By the way, if you ever get a chance to hang out with Billy Bob Thornton when he's performing, just pretend you don't know him from the movies or the television series or anything, because he doesn't like that. Just so you know. Back to the countdown and down 3 to 13. Here's Josh Stump and Nobody Roads.
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0: You can slide into our DMs, dedications, requests, comments, and questions as well. It's at Casey Clark. Email us too. Sure, it's Casey at CaseyClark.ca. Headed over to Cole, who's listening to us just north of Toronto on New Country 93.5. He says, hey, can you fire up Rednecker from Hardy? He says, I love the countdown, and I've always loved the way Hardy smashes country and rock together like nobody else. Cole, you are awesome. This is Hardy and Rednecker.
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0: to 11 this week, Attila Langley with Be Her. Why did real hot artist Megan Maroney choose the color pink as the theme for her latest album, Cloud 9? We will find out when the countdown continues.
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4: For the Canadian Supplier One Day Sale at Aqua Bay, broadcasting live, my name is Cole Naylor. We're at 223 Kanifton North, and there's a lot to talk about. I'm joined by Erica from Aqua Bay, where, yes, it's a little cold, but they're firing up the grill. So if the prices don't bring you in, that smell will definitely bring you in. What we want to talk about right now, Erica, is furniture and durability, and that leads us to talk about CR Plastics. Tell us more about that option.
5: CR Plastics is a Canadian-made recycled plastic. 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It's heavy enough that it's not going to blow away in the wind, because that's a big issue around here on the bay.
4: Yes.
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4: Now, Erica, when I came in a couple weeks ago before this sale happened, you were talking about, you know, if the kids get a little too rambunctious around it and maybe put a scratch in it, there's a fix to that?
5: Yeah, absolutely. Because it's made of plastic, what you can do is just pass over with a heat gun and it should just reassemble itself.
4: So weather, kid-proof. They've got it all here at Aqua Bay, all part of the Canadian Supplier Sale, trying to hook you up with the best Canadian summer ever here at Aqua Bay. So come on down, 223 Kanifton North in Belleville. Broadcasting live, I'm Cole Naylor.
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0: Getting into the last quarter of the countdown, we're going to find out if, in fact, Luke Combs can hold on to that number one spot for yet another week. Pausing the countdown for a sec, take a look at your Nashville rap. Is there anyone hotter right now than Megan Maroney? I'm telling you, this album, Cloud 9, is ridiculously good. Here's Megan explaining why the color for Cloud 9 is pink.
13: I chose pink because I think there is a softness about this music that isn't in my other albums, and I think it's come from the confidence that I have now. I think that it's about falling in love and falling out of love, but when you're truly confident, it's not the end of the world when it doesn't work out.
0: Cracking the top 10 this week, it's Dylan Scott. Here's What He'll Never Have.
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1: Dedications, requests, comments, questions on the countdown. We take them all at Casey Clark on all of our socials. Email us too, the old fashioned way. The old fashioned way? Yeah, you know, email. Casey at CaseyClark.ca. Hey, Casey, it's Ava listening to you on. Hey, Casey, it's Ava listening on Cool 100 in Belleville. Can you please play Up by Shania for me and my mom? Ava goes on to say, I've been listening to Shania basically my whole life. I can't remember when I haven't been listening to Shania. I just turned 17, and some of my favorite memories, singing with my mom in the car together, going to dance. Aw, I love those memories. All right. I like this. This is for you, Ava, and your mom. Here's Shania and us. This is-

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0: climbing 4 to 8, the Recklaws with Dean Brody and Hometown Heroes. They will bring the party to Bronx and Tonks Rodeo at the end of August, actually August 28th in Ottawa. Both will be there, the Recklaws and Dean Brody. From Cloverdale Rodeo in BC to Boots and Hearts in Ontario, this artist is covering a lot of ground. We'll tell you who when the countdown continues.
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0: This is getting close. We're going to find out if, in fact, Luke Combs can hold on to that number one spot for a third week in a row. Back to the countdown with Brett Kissel and Dierks Bentley. Brett is currently on his Sunriser Tour, headlining Cloverdale Rodeo in the Lower Mainland of Vancouver, May 14th. Then over to Boots and Hearts Music Festival, August the 7th, and a lot of dates in between. This is Brett Kissel, Dierks Bentley, moving into the top 10 with Hurtin' Songs.
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0: I got a crush on Megan Maroney. Well, who doesn't? Get in line, Mr. Clark. Well, Megan Maroney has a real standout album on her hands called Cloud Nine. The new single is called Medicine. Now, this song leans into that sharp emotional edge that she does so well. And then she mixes in that heartbreak with just enough attitude to make it all work. Cloud Nine was released back in February. Medicine was released with an official lyric video. You can check that out on her official YouTube page as well. This is Megan Maroney, brand new song called Medicine.
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0: Rolling Steady at 5, former number one hit for Justin Moore in Time's Ticking. Time's Ticking. Well, you can catch him this year at the Cavendish Beach Music Festival, and you can catch this song coming up next, but you have to listen closely because it's under 2 minutes. We'll tell you more next.
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0: We are getting so close to answering the question, will Luke Combs hold on to that number one spot for a third week in a row? That's coming up. Tucker Wetmore will be performing at Cavendish Beach Music Festival, PEI, July the 9th. By the way, this is the shortest song on the countdown. Probably the shortest song on the station. I'm thinking it's under 2 minutes. It's Tucker Wetmore with Brunette.
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0: Park July the 16th. Now, after a long run at the top, Luke Combs slips down one spot this week. He's currently in Canada for back-to-back nights in Montreal and Toronto. Luke has three boys, all under the age of three. He lives in a modest two-bedroom house. And he says, hey, listen, I'm not trying to prove a point, though. It's just what we've been doing right now.
1: And it's not to say, like, it's not a braggadocious thing of like, well, look at me, I'm humble and I'm, like, living this, you know, like, it's like the illusion that, like, I'm not in the position I'm in is not something I'm trying to, like, lay out on the masses, you know, like, that's just the situation we're in.
0: By the way, that dream house that they're building has been under construction for about 2 years. It is going to be massive. Back to the countdown. This is Luke Combs and Sleepless in a Hotel Room.
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0: of the number one spot in at number two this week, Sleepless in a Hotel Room. That is Luke Combs. We have a new number one, and that crown is placed firmly on top of Riley Greenshead with Change My Mind. Riley is everywhere this summer. Country Thunder Saskatchewan, July the 10th, Big Valley Jamboree, August the 1st, and Country Fest, August the 2nd. This is Riley Green, new at number one, and Change My Mind.
1: This is the biggest song in Canada. It's the Casey Clark Country Countdown, number one.

0: can catch them at Big Valley Jamboree, Country Thunder Saskatchewan in Craven, or Sunfest Country on Vancouver Island just outside of Duncan. New at number one, Riley Green, and Change My Mind. Well, there you have it. Well, listen, this has been a lot of fun, seriously. And if you have time, any time this week, slide into a DM, dedications request, get a hold of us. It's at Casey Clark. Thanks to the producers. Thanks to the writers for putting the show together. And, of course, thanks to you for hanging out with us. I'm Casey Clark. Have yourself a safe and wonderful week, okay? We'll chat soon.
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1: The first Saturday of May continues with lots of happenings and events in the region with what you need to know for this weekend in Quinte. I'm Brock Ormond. 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Northeast Late Model Alliance, Canadian Modify, Mini Stocks, and Thunder Stocks will dig up the tracks in the first races at Brighton since last fall. 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Quinte Walleye Weekend continues today with good prizes up for grabs. The largest walleye of the weekend wins a 14-foot Crestliner boat with 25 HP Mercury outboard and trailer. The largest pikes of the weekend earn cash prizes. First place $1,000, $500 for second place, and $250 for third. The event concludes at 4 this afternoon with more fishing tomorrow. The Belleville Senators invite their most loyal and diehard fans to CAA Arena for an open house this afternoon. Fans interested in becoming season seat members can chat with Belleville Sen staff, tour the arena, and find the perfect seats to take in the action. Anyone who buys a season seat membership will also get a chance to join other returning or newly minted season seat members and enter the Sen Shoot to Win contest with a chance to win $1,000 off your season seat membership. Also, season seat members and other fans are encouraged to offer feedback through a survey that will play a key role in shaping ticket offerings, fan experiences, and programming for the upcoming season. Fans must complete the survey before Thursday, May 6th, and a link to it can be found on the Sen's website. The open house goes from 1:30 to 4:30 this afternoon. Come fall in love with Miriam in the world premiere production of a heartwarming new play by Peter Paylor. The Story of My Life has another showing this afternoon at Theater in the Wings. Starring Alexandra Bell in this one-woman show that will have you believing in hope, viewings will be held this afternoon and tomorrow from 2 to 3:30 p.m. on 30 Bridge Street East. And come dancing to the Latin beats of salsa, bachata, and meringue with DJ Marco at Upfront Cafe and Pub in Belleville tonight. 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That's it for another edition of Weekend in Quinte. Have a great rest of your Saturday. I'm Brock Ormond.
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Here's Coe Wetzel along with Jesse Murph, High Road on Cool 100. How you doing? I'm Jen McKay, enjoying a Saturday afternoon together. Had a chuckle about this, I guess, George Strait introducing Zach Topp up on stage with him in Texas the other night and, well, accidentally called him Zach Brown. I'm sure Zach Brown's okay with that. I mean, at least he's somewhere in George Strait's brain. Homegrown now on Cool 100, today's best country.

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0: 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Today's Best Country is Working. James Barker Band. I'm Jen McKay. With the FIFA World Cup coming soon, Lay's, the chip company, are marking this with a huge rollout of 40 limited edition chip flavors inspired by cuisines from competing countries. So what they're doing, though, is they're marketing, say, a Canadian flavor to other countries. So we don't actually get this chip. And the one I'm talking about in particular here is a Canadian maple caramel Lay's chip, which will be sold in Korea, Singapore, Malaysia, and the Philippines to honor our iconic maple syrup. And I'm a little disappointed that we don't get to try this. Maybe eventually it'll happen that way. I just thought it was kind of cool. Stick around. We've got another 10 in a row coming up in just a moment.
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I got better. Morgan Wallen on Cool 100, today's best country with Jen McKay. And just want to remind folks, 1:30 to 4:30 today, so coming up very soon, the Belleville Sens hosting a season seat open house at the CA Arena. So head on out there. You can chat with the Belleville Sens staff, tour the arena, find the perfect seats to take in the action. And anyone who buys a seat membership gets a chance to join other returning or newly minted season members and enter the Shoot to Win contest for a chance at a grand off your season seat membership. So again, that's going on 1:30 to 4:30 today at the CA Arena. And I know full details can be found at inquinny.ca as well. Luke Bryan and Kiss tomorrow. Goodbye.

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Black Laws, Long Live the Night on Cool 100, today's best country. Just recently, Shaboozey announcing some new fall tour dates, including one at the RBC Amphitheater in Toronto. That's coming up on September 25th. Now it's Shaboozey along with Jelly Roll for Amen on Cool 100.

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0: Kane Brown, woman on Cool 100. Can we talk about one woman in particular? And I'm talking about Mum. Yeah, the Mum Moment Contest. We are going to draw our grand prize winner on Monday. So make sure you have entered yourself at cool100.ca. 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

Country, Cool 100. When it comes to the foods you love that maybe cause some strange dreams, a Canadian sleep survey found cheese, spicy foods, and chocolate top the list of those foods that we love but are linked to those really bizarre dreams that are kind of vivid. Nearly 44% of participants reported movie-level dream plots after eating late at night. I don't know, that could be a bonus if it's a good dream. They didn't say it was a bad one. They just said it was vivid. Zach Brown Band, as she's walking away. Cool.

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8: 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Also, she'll explain why she chose the color pink for her latest project. Is Billy Bob Thornton going country? Kind of weird. We'll check that out. And will Luke Combs stay put at number one for a third week in a row? That and more coming up this week on The Countdown.
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0: Better on You, JoJo Mason from today's Best Country, Cool 100. That smile looks great on you. And by smile, I mean that smile cookie. Mm-hmm. They're calorie-free when they're helping out, right? Right. Smile Cookie Week continues through till tomorrow at Tim Hortons. 100% of the proceeds from the sale of those $2 cookies going to local charities like the YMCA of Central East Ontario for Belleville and Stirling locations, Picton and Wellington, it's Hospice Prince Edward, Trenton locations, the TMHF, Brighton is Sunny Days Group Program, Tweed, the Kiwanis Club of Tweed, and so on and so forth. 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

Josh Ross there, Ain't Doing Jack, and you can check out Josh Ross at the Tweed Stampede near the end of summer. Good afternoon, Jen McKay with 10 in a row, and I ain't coming back now. It's Morgan Wallen and Post Malone.

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0: Vincent Mason and Wish You Well on today's Best Country Cool 100. Are you one of those people who's obsessed with those true crime shows? I know there's a lot of people hooked on those. A study from the University of Toronto says our obsession isn't about fear, it's about control. Yeah, the researchers found watching real-life mysteries activates our brain's problem-solving centers, giving us a sense of mastery over danger. So people who watch these think they're preparing themselves as a way to rehearse survival if you're in danger. I think that is hilarious, and I get it. Those who watch true crime regularly reported feeling more confident in their ability to read people and spot red flags. So binge watching those murder documentaries, hey, just think of it as your running drills. Coming up next, 10 in a row.
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0: There's Habit. Andrew Hyatt on Cool 100. Good afternoon. I'm Jen McKay. Came across a story about things people do or claim they do first when they win the lottery. Obviously, there's the things like quitting your job or paying off every bill, buying that big house. What about some of the unusual ones on this list? Okay, hire a personal chef. Upgrade every appliance. 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Adopt a dog. I thought that was great. How about buying season tickets or building a home theater? And then finally, the bottom of the list, and this one really, I think, depending on how much you win, yeah, I'm really not surprised by this, but it's changing your phone number. Coming up in just a moment. 10 in a row.
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Well, time's ticking on our Mom Moment Contest here at Cool 100. Mother's Day coming up next weekend. And we've got a great prize pack that you can win for your mom. 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Nominate a mom. Tell us your mom moment story. Or maybe share a picture of your favorite mom moment at cool100.ca. Making that draw on Monday. Here's Justin Moore.

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6: 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Is Billy Bob Thornton going country? Kind of weird. We'll check that out. And will Luke Combs stay put at number one for a third week in a row? 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

0: Betty, Carter Faith on today's Best Country Cool 100. Jen McKay on my way out back in Monday morning with Lewis for our Mother's Day Mom Moment Contest draw. We'll do that shortly after 8 o'clock. And hey, still time to enter at cool100.ca. Now, coming up just after 7 o'clock, we'll have a chance for you to win as well on Monday. It is 5 and 7. We give you a topic, 7 seconds on the clock, come up with 5 things related to the topic, and win. Yeah, it's going to be a fun day. Looking forward to it. Take care. Enjoy your weekend.
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